Richard Huskisson on the 80s at 8. Back again after a bit of a break doing the drive home. Glad to be here playing Heaven by Bryan Adams. Today marks a kind of auspicious date in history. It was June 29th, 1980, that a lady, whose name I cannot even try to pronounce, was elected the fourth president of Iceland. I mention this because it made her the world's first democratically elected female president. She ran thinking she would just prove that women could campaign, ended up doing so much more. I mean, winning first, but then Iceland's presidents are mostly ceremonial. However, she did help oversee one of the major steps to the end of the Cold War, campaigned to reforest the nation, supported peace, the EU, became the founding chair of the Council of Women World Leaders, and served as Iceland's president for 16 years. You never know what you can do if you just try. Let's keep on with the Fine Young Cannibals and

0: Hungry Eyes by Eric Carmen on the 80s at 8 from 1988, a year a big movie was released, this one.
1: But where in New York can one find a woman with grace, elegance, taste, and culture? A woman suitable for a king.
2: Queens.
0: June 29th, 1988, Coming to America debuted in theaters. This movie would mark the first time Eddie Murphy would play multiple roles in a single film, which he and Arsenio Hall both did in this one. It would become a trademark of his, in no small part to how successful this movie was. This film is also an early speaking role for Samuel L. Jackson, although he had a bigger movie the same year we'll talk about tomorrow. Give Coming to America a watch sometime, and we'll play Madonna with Into the Groove.
3: And you can dance for inspiration.

Richard Huskisson on the 80s at 8 with Saga out of 1981 and On the Loose. Happy birthday going out today to the man who helped make D&D a cultural phenomenon, Matthew Mercer, born June 29th, 1981. Also to basketball star Kawhi Leonard, who is 36, SNL star Colin Jost is 44, Matthew Good is 55, Melora Hardin is 59, and Gary Busey is 82. There was a birthday boy yesterday we're going to talk about later this hour, but for now, here's Tiffany, and I think we're alone now.

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of 1983 on the 80s at 8. It was a big date for sports history in the 80s. June 29th, 1983, jockey Angel Cordero Jr. won his 5,000th race. June 29th, 1984, Pete Rose played his 3,309th MLB game to take the record. And 1980, Robert DiVincenzo won the inaugural U.S. Senior Open Men's Golf Championship. Let's jump ahead 1 year to 1981 with Foreigner and Waiting for a Girl Like You.

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Richard Huskisson on the 80s at 8 with Lover Boys, Working for the Weekend out of 1981. Didn't get to mention this yesterday, but Mel Brooks turned 100 this weekend. In 1981, he released A Brief History of the World Part 1, which he did a sequel TV series that came out in 2023. Another movie he's doing a sequel to is Spaceballs. Spaceballs, the new one, set for release next year, 40 years after the original, which came out 1987. Same year we got Cutting Crews, Died in Your Arms. I'll end it there for tonight. Wish you a good one, because the streetlights are on, and it's time to go home.

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2: It's Tuesday, June 30th. Good morning. We've got some sunshine today, a slight chance of showers. It is going to be warm. A high right now, already 20 degrees. The dollar, 70.28 cents U.S. I'm Stacey Englehart. Well, welcome to the last day of the month. Canada Day is tomorrow. It is a stat, so if you don't have the day off, you're being paid time and a half. Now, it's a holiday, so not everything is open. Essential services, grocery stores, major tourist attractions are open, while most shopping malls, retail stores, banks, and government offices are closed. Now, Environment Canada has issued a yellow heat warning as an intense and prolonged heat wave is expected. Now, daytime highs over 30 with the humidity making it feel over 40 in southern Quebec. Now, that starts tomorrow. You're being asked to watch for signs of heat illness. Check on older adults, especially those living alone and others at risk. Signs of heat exhaustion include headache, nausea, dizziness, thirst, dark urine, and intense fatigue. Montreal's mayor said her administration is setting aside some money to cover the cost of interest-free loans for tenants struggling to pay their rent. The move comes as July 1st is tomorrow and many renters move and start new leases. The mayor said the funds will allow some 150 households to access up to $5,000 in loans repayable over 5 years. The loans will be managed by Maison du Père, a nonprofit dedicated to tackling homelessness. Martinez Ferrada said the housing crisis is not caused by a shortage of units, but instead a lack of affordability. And Venezuelans are combing through more ruins of buildings toppled by Wednesday's devastating back-to-back earthquakes. The death toll stands at more than 1,700 people, with over 50,000 still missing. Thousands have been left homeless. Light 106.7 Sports. Baseball yesterday, the Blue Jays snapped a six-game losing streak with a 2-1 win over the Mets. That home series continues tonight at 7. World Cup soccer yesterday, Brazil beat Japan 2-1. Paraguay eliminated Germany on penalties. Morocco eliminated the Netherlands on penalties. So Canada will play Morocco Saturday in Houston in the round of 16. Now the next game in Toronto is Portugal and Croatia Thursday. And if you're looking for tickets, good luck. One ticket will cost you upwards of several thousand dollars. Light 106.7 weather. Special weather statement for hot and humid conditions starting tomorrow. But today is still going to be quite hot and humid. We've got a mix of sun and cloud. A slight chance of showers or a thunderstorm, but a Humidex feeling at least 34. Tonight, a chance of showers, thunderstorms, a low of 24. Not much relief overnight. Tomorrow will look a little bit like today, except much warmer by 10 degrees. We've got sunshine, a chance of showers, thunderstorms, windy, and a Humidex of 44. Right now it's 20 degrees. 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

Light 106.7, Montreal's favorites with Belinda Carlisle and Heaven is a Place on Earth. Good Tuesday morning. I'm Gary Gamble. Just before we head into this, what is kind of a holiday weekend. Not for some people are taking a lot of time off. Other people are extending things. But however, here we are, the last day of June. And June 30th is the 181st day of the year. It's known as Social Media Day, National Corvette Day. The first Corvette appeared back in this day, back in the 60s. Disabled Veterans Day and National Water Gun Fight Day. Be a good day for that because it's going to be hot today. We're looking, we have a heat wave yellow alert warning in effect from Environment Canada. And the average temperature today in the forecast is going to be 30 degrees with a humidex of 34. Stay tuned. We're going to keep you updated on the World Cup, what happened yesterday. It went to penalty kicks for some games. And everything else you need to know, including trending stories. We'll check in on traffic and a lot more. Here's Olivia Dean on Light 106.7. Good morning.

Light 106.7. That was Brian Adams. And so your weather forecast calls for a mix of sun and cloud today. A 60% chance of showers or a thunderstorm this afternoon, though. A high of 30, humidex 34. And right now we're sitting at 20 degrees. If you're playing the lotteries for tonight, first of all, Lotto Max is worth $10 million. There is also 10 prizes of $100,000 apiece. Those are separate prizes. And if you're playing the Lotto 649 Gold Ball for tomorrow, Wednesday, $22 million on the line. So ticket prices for Thursday's round of the 32 World Cup game in Vancouver have plummeted since it became clear Canada wouldn't be playing there. But it's a whole different ballgame in Toronto. Fans will get to see two highly rated teams, a superstar Cristiano Ronaldo and Portugal squad, take on Croatia on Thursday. And prices are around four times higher than they would be at BC Place. Canada's defeat by Switzerland last Wednesday dashed the chances of Vancouver hosting the team in the knockout rounds. And instead, we'll see the Swiss take on Algeria. This is the cheapest prices for BC Place. In the round of 32, plunged from $2,100 on Wednesday to $700 on Monday. The lowest Portugal-Croatia entry price was around $2,550. Stay with us. Speaking of the World Cup, we're going to check in on what the scores were from yesterday. That's on the way. Right now, here's NSYNC on Light 106.7.

0: Like 106.7 with NSYNC and Bye Bye Bye. Well, bye bye bye to a few teams in the World Cup from yesterday. First of all, Morocco beat the Netherlands. They won 3-2 on penalty kicks. The score at the end of the game was tied at one game apiece. So Canada will play Morocco on Saturday in Houston in the World Cup's round of 16. And other scores from yesterday, also in penalty kicks, Paraguay wins over Germany 4-3. And Brazil beat Japan 2-1. And today in the World Cup, here are the games that are being played. Ivory Coast will take on Norway. That game's at 1 o'clock. At 5 p.m., France versus Sweden. And in Mexico City at 9 p.m. tonight, Mexico versus Ecuador. Toronto Blue Jays won yesterday, 2-1 over the New York Mets in an interleague game. And Felix Auger-Aliassime is off to the second round at Wimbledon after a routine 6-3, 6-1, 6-4 victory over his opponent from Kazakhstan yesterday. Weather forecast for today, just an update for you now. It is a mix of sun and clouds, 60% chance of showers or a thunderstorm today. High 30, humidex 34. Cloudy, possible thunderstorms overnight tonight, low 24. Tomorrow, mix of sun and cloud, high 33, humidex 44. Currently, we're sitting at 20 degrees, and we're coming back with Blondie next on Light 106.7.
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Flight 106.7, Montreal's favorites. That was Blondie. Well, you still have time to enter our contest to tee off for a great cause to support the West Island Mission Charity Golf Tournament coming up this Saturday, July 4th at Golf Doral. 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Text us that code for word coming up just after 8 o'clock this morning. We're going to draw for a foursome to play in that tournament, which will include dinner. So if you'd like to try and attend that tournament and support this great cause, text code word GOLF to 450-510-5106. That's the Light 106.7 text line powered by Felix and Norton, baking smiles since 1985. We're going to announce the winner for that coming up just after 8 o'clock this morning.

Light 106.7 with the Cranberries. So today is June 30th, the last day of the month, believe it or not. But it was back in this date in history. Here's a few things that happened. 1936, Gone with the Wind was published. On this date in 1952, the soap opera The Guiding Light debuted. 1953, the first Corvette rolled off Chevy's assembly line and was sold for $3,250. I don't know if you can buy the tires for that anymore. In 1975, in the movie Jaws, a $3,000 bounty was placed on the shark. And on this date in 1979, the number one song was Ring My Bell by Anita Ward. On this date in 1986, Hugh Hefner closed Playboy clubs in New York, Chicago, and Los Angeles. So who had the number one hit in 1990? It was New Kids on the Block, Step by Step. On this date, in 1994, the U.S. Figure Skating Association stripped Tonya Harding of her 1994 national title and banned her for life for her attack on Nancy Kerrigan. In 2004, Spider-Man 2 was released in theaters. In 2006, The Devil Wears Prada was released in theaters. Celebrating birthdays today include the following celebrities. WWE star Cody Rhodes is 41. Olympic gold medal swimmer Michael Phelps, 41. Fantasia turns 42. Cole Swindell, the country star, is 43. Mike Tyson turns 60 today. Vincent D'Onofrio is 67. And David Alan Greer turns 70 years of age today. Coming up, Magic on Light 106.7.

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Light 106.7, we are Montreal's favorites. Good morning, I'm Gary Gamble, taking a look at traffic problem highlights on the Met West. It's fairly busy from La Cordaire to Saint-Michel and then from Saint-Laurent to Dakari. It's also slow on Laurentian South before Henri Bourassa as you get onto the Metropolitan. Northbound Carrie, just usually busy at Jean Talon. And a lot of volume, as we can see, on the 13th South between 640 and Dagenais.

0: Apparently, they're working on the roads there. Taking a look at your weather forecast once again. There's a heat warning in effect. And from Environment Canada, mix of sun and cloud today, 60% chance of showers this afternoon, risk of a thunderstorm, high of 30, humidex 34. And tonight, cloudy with a 60% chance of showers continuing and a risk of a thunderstorm, low 24. And for tomorrow, Wednesday, Canada Day, mix of sun and cloud and a high of 33, humidex 44. Currently, we're sitting at 20 degrees. Stacey's got your news headlines coming up at the top of the hour, and Elton John and Dua Lipa coming up next.
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2: Good Tuesday morning, June 30th. We've got a mix of sun and cloud today with a chance of showers, thunderstorms, a humidex in the mid-30s. Right now, it's 20, the dollar 70.28 cents U.S. I'm Stacey Englehart. Well, welcome to the last day of the month. July 1st is tomorrow, Canada Day. It is a stat, so if you don't have the day off, you're being paid time and a half. Now, because it is a holiday, not everything is open. Essential services, grocery stores, major tourist attractions are open, while most shopping malls, retail stores, banks, and government offices are closed. Environment Canada issued a yellow heat warning as an intense prolonged heat wave is expected. We're going to feel in the 40s starting tomorrow. I'll have details coming up in the forecast. Montreal's mayor said her administration is setting aside some money to cover the cost of interest-free loans for tenants struggling to pay their rent. The move comes as July 1st is tomorrow and many renters move and start new leases. The mayor said the funds will allow some 150 households to access up to $5,000 in loans repayable over 5 years. The loans will be managed by Maison du Père, a nonprofit dedicated to tackling homelessness. Martinez Ferrada said the housing crisis is not caused by a shortage of units, but instead a lack of affordability. And Venezuelans are combing through more ruins of buildings toppled by Wednesday's devastating back-to-back earthquakes. The death toll stands at more than 1,700 people, with over 50,000 still missing. Thousands have been left homeless. Light 106.7 Sports. Baseball yesterday, the Blue Jays snapped a 6-game losing streak with a 2-1 win over the Mets. That home series continues tonight at 7. World Cup soccer yesterday, Brazil beat Japan 2-1. Paraguay eliminated Germany on penalties. Morocco eliminated the Netherlands on penalties. So Canada will play Morocco Saturday in Houston in the round of 16. Now the next game in Toronto is Portugal and Croatia Thursday. And if you're looking for tickets, good luck. One ticket will cost you upwards of several thousand dollars. Light 106.7 weather. A yellow heat warning is in effect. We've got sunshine, a chance of showers. Humidex feeling in the low to mid-30s today. Now tonight, still a chance of showers, a low of 24. Tomorrow will look a bit like today with some sunshine. A chance of showers, thunderstorms, except much hotter with a humidex feeling 44. Right now, it's 20 degrees. From the Light 106.7 News Center, I'm Stacey Englehart.
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Montreal's favorites, Light 106.7, Tom Petty and the Heartbreakers there and Learning to Fly. I'm Gary Gamble, and it's the last day of June, and it is known today as Social Media Day. It is also National Corvette Day. The first Corvette rolled off the assembly lines back in the state in 1953. It is Disabled Veterans Day and National Water Gunfight Day. There you have it. Stay with us. We'll keep you updated on what happened in the World Cup yesterday. But we can tell you that Canada will now be playing Morocco after they defeated the Netherlands yesterday. The game went to penalty kicks. Morocco won 3-2, so they'll take on Canada for the round of 16 coming up this Saturday. And that game was going to be played in Houston. We got a lot more on the way, including entertainment, trending stories, and more on the World Cup on the way. Right now, here are Lights on Light 106.7.

Light 106.7 with the late Whitney Houston there. So, of course, our holiday coming up tomorrow, Canada Day, but the 4th of July is also in the way for the weekend and down in the States. Quartz Magazine says Airbnb's anti-party technology is being used for the upcoming July 4th weekend. They're calling it the party pooper technology. Their system screens bookings to flag potential parties. The tech aims to curb loud gatherings in several cities. All right, don't forget, coming up this Saturday, July 4th, Golf Doral, the West Island Mission Charity Organization golf tournament is coming up. The charity golf tournament sponsored by Precision Plumbing. If you would like to win a foursome to that, at least qualify to win a foursome for that, text us. We're making the draw coming up next hour. Text the code word GOLF and your name to 450-510-5106. That's 450-510-5106. That's our text line. The code word, once again, is GOLF, along with your name, 450-510-5106. The Light 106.7 text line, powered by Felix and Norton, baking smiles since 1985. Going to make that draw just after 8 o'clock this morning to win a foursome for golf and dinner coming up for the West Island Mission Charity Golf Tournament. Back to the music. Here's Alanis Morissette on Light 106.7.

0: Flight 106.7 with Alanis Morissette. Good morning. I'm Gary Gamble, and we have some traffic problem highlights for you now. On the Met West, traffic is quite heavy again from La Cordaire to DeCary. Northbound DeCary is slow as Jean Talon. And on the eastbound Trans-Canada, it is slow from Côte de l'Ys as you get on to DeCary South. And in from the South Shore, the Champlain Bridge seems to be backing up from Taschereau. In sports, well, it looks like Canada now will be playing Morocco coming up on Saturday in Houston for round 16 of the World Cup, as Morocco beat the Netherlands yesterday. The game was tied at the end, 1-1, but Morocco wins on penalty kicks 3-2. Also winning on penalty kicks yesterday was Paraguay over Germany 4-3. Brazil beat Japan 2-1. Today in the World Cup, we have the round of 32 continuing. It is Ivory Coast taking on Norway at 1 p.m. France takes on Sweden at 5. In Mexico City, Mexico plays Ecuador at 9 p.m. The Toronto Blue Jays finally won yesterday. They beat the Mets 2-1. They'll play again this evening. And Victor Hovland needed only one hole to beat Scotty Scheffler in a playoff yesterday at the Travelers Championship. They were tied the other night after Scheffler made a clutch 8-footer, but then the rain moved in, so they finished that game yesterday in the winner, Victor Hovland. Your weather forecast looks like this. It's going to be hot, and Environment Canada has a yellow alert out as the forecast calls for a mix of sun and clouds, 60% chance of showers this afternoon, risk of a thunderstorm, a high of 30, and a humidex of 34. Tonight, showers, thunderstorm risk continues and a low of 24. And for tomorrow, Canada Day, a mix of sun and cloud, a high of 33, where the humidex is going to feel like 44. Right now, we're sitting at 20 degrees. And we'll be back with more, including Benson Boone, coming up.
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Like 106.7, Montreal's favorites, that was Benson Boone. So we have these stories for you now. First of all, Netflix, apparently, it's going to be coming soon. They're going to require every profile in a shared household to have its own email login. The change is now rolling out worldwide. Some people fear more tracking. Netflix says the move helps with logins, account recovery, and personalized suggestions. And how about this? UPI says a Lansing, Michigan kitten is going viral because it has 28 toes. The Henderson family's 10-month-old cat named Toby has tied a world record. Cats normally have 18 toes. Toby has 30 claws and is in good health. And finally, there's a guy down in Mexico. They're calling him the Mexican Batman. He recently bound two bike thieves to a street pole with duct tape. At least five men have been found tied to lampposts over the past few weeks with their mouths taped shut and the word thief written on their faces. The vigilante also drew mustaches and cat whiskers on the men and left pink signs above them. Once again, he's being called the Mexican Batman. Well, we're still at 20 degrees with a mix of sun and cloud, but it's going to be hot today. High of 30, Humidex 34 with Rick Springfield.

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Light 106.7 with Alessia Cara. All right, so time to check some entertainment news. Well, as we expected, reports are that Taylor Swift and Travis Kelce's friends are allegedly grumbling because how secretive this wedding actually is. They're being asked to block off two full days and just wait for instructions. Guests are getting frustrated. They say they're taking the secrecy too far. Everybody wants and understands the privacy, but at some point it's feeling like they don't trust anybody who's being invited. And also, apparently Taylor Swift has personally curated the food stations for her wedding reception. In other news, speaking of money and lots of it, supercar Blondie says Kim Kardashian recently had three of her cars painted to match her $60 million California mega mansion. The job cost $100,000 and was done by Platinum Motorsports. And MSN says Will Smith's son, Jaden Smith, is going viral because he has been seen with a $47,000 house-shaped Louis Vuitton bag. Smith has been carrying the accessory during Paris's Fashion Week. The handbag is a miniature version of the designer's home, which is located in a Paris suburb. Just checking in on the weather once again. A reminder, we've got a yellow warning from Environment Canada about a heat wave. Mix of sun and cloud today. 60% chance of showers this afternoon and a thunderstorm possibly. High 30, humidex 34. Right now we're sitting at 21 degrees on Light 106.7.

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Light 106.7, checking some traffic problem highlights for you now. It's fairly heavy once again on the Met West from La Cordaire down to Dakari. If you're northbound Dakari, it's busy at Jean Talon. Eastbound Trans-Canada is fairly slow at Côte-de-Liesse as you get onto Dakari South. And it's heavy on 13th South going through Laval. And that's because of road work that's going on 13th Southbound. Your weather forecast, we still have a yellow warning for a heat wave in effect from Environment Canada. A mix of sun and cloud today, 60% chance of showers this afternoon, risk of a thunderstorm, high 30, humidex 34.

0: Overnight tonight, 60% chance of showers and thunderstorms in the forecast, also on a low of 24. For tomorrow, a mix of sun and cloud, high of 33 on Canada Day, Humidex 44 on Canada Day. Right now we're at 21 degrees, and stay with us. Coming up just after 8 o'clock, we'll be announcing the winner of our text contest to win a foursome of golf to play in the West Island Mission Charity Golf Tournament coming up this Saturday at Golf Doral. That's this Saturday, July the 4th. We'll announce the winner of who texted us the code word golf on our text line at 450-510-5106. Coming up next hour.
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2: It's Tuesday, June 30th. Good morning. We've got some sunshine. There is a chance of showers, thunderstorms, a humidex today in the low 30s. Right now, it's 20. The dollar, 70.45 cents U.S. I'm Stacy Englehart. Well, welcome to the last day of the month. July 1st is tomorrow, Canada Day. It is a stat, so if you don't have the day off, you're being paid time and a half. Now, because it is a holiday, not everything is open. Essential services, grocery stores, major tourist attractions are open, while most shopping malls, retail stores, banks, and government offices are closed. Environment Canada issued a yellow heat warning as an intense prolonged heat wave is expected. We're going to feel in the 40s starting tomorrow. I'll have details coming up in the forecast. Montreal's mayor said her administration is setting aside some money to cover the cost of interest-free loans for tenants struggling to pay their rent. The move comes as July 1st is tomorrow and many renters move and start new leases. The mayor said the funds will allow some 150 households to access up to $5,000 in loans repayable over 5 years. The loans will be managed by Maison du Père, a nonprofit dedicated to tackling homelessness. Martinez Ferrada said the housing crisis is not caused by a shortage of units, but instead a lack of affordability. And Venezuelans are combing through more ruins of buildings toppled by Wednesday's devastating back-to-back earthquakes. The death toll stands at more than 1,700 people, with over 50,000 still missing. Thousands have been left homeless. Light 106.7 Sports. Baseball yesterday, the Blue Jays snapped a 6-game losing streak with a 2-1 win over the Mets. That home series continues tonight at 7. World Cup soccer yesterday, Brazil beat Japan 2-1. Paraguay eliminated Germany on penalties. Morocco eliminated the Netherlands on penalties. So Canada will play Morocco Saturday in Houston in the round of 16. Now the next game in Toronto is Portugal and Croatia Thursday. And if you're looking for tickets, good luck. One ticket will cost you upwards of several thousand dollars. Light 106.7 weather. A yellow heat warning is in effect. We've got sunshine, a chance of showers, humidex feeling in the low to mid 30s today. Now tonight, still a chance of showers, a low of 24. Tomorrow will look a bit like today with some sunshine, a chance of showers, thunderstorms, except much hotter with a humidex feeling 44. Right now it's 20 degrees. From the Light 106.7 News Center, I'm Stacy Englehart.
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Light 106.7, we are Montreal's favorites. That was Thompson Twins and Hold Me Now. I'm Gary Gamble on this 30th of June. It's known today as Social Media Day, National Corvette Day. It was the first one rolled off the assembly line back in this date in 1953. It's Disabled Veterans Day and National Water Gun Fight Day. All right, we've been asking you to tee off for a great cause and support the West Island Mission Charity Golf Tournament, which is supported by Precision Plumbing. It's coming up this Saturday, July 4th at Golf Doral. And we were asking our listeners to text us the code word golf along with your name. And if we draw your name, you'll win a foursome of golf plus dinner to play in that golf tournament coming up this Saturday, July 4th at Golf Doral. Once again, it is the West Island Mission Charity Golf Tournament, supporting those in need right here in our community. Let's make that draw coming up right now. Congratulations going out to Suzanne Thibault. That's Suzanne Thibault. You're going to play golf at Golf Doral coming up this Saturday in support of the West Island Mission Charity Golf Tournament, supported by Precision Plumbing. We'll be in contact with you this morning, Suzanne. Congratulations. Now, here's Alex Warren on Light 106.7.

Light 106.7, that's Bass is Bass, and I Cry. Good morning, I'm Gary Gamble on this Tuesday, the last day of the month. And, of course, the World Cup is well underway. The round of 32 yesterday ended up with Morocco beating the Netherlands in penalty kicks, 3-2. So it'll be Canada taking on Morocco Saturday in Houston. Other scores, Paraguay beat Germany 4-3, also on penalties. And Brazil beat Japan 2-1. Today at the World Cup, the round of 32 continues. Ivory Coast taking on Norway at 1 p.m. France versus Sweden at 5 p.m. And down in Mexico City, Mexico will play Ecuador tonight at 9 p.m. Then we have this. People magazine says a Canadian soccer fan was doing the wave during the Canada-South Africa World Cup game when she lost her phone over a glass divider. A slow-motion replay shows the woman throwing her arms up in the air, losing her phone as she got out of her seat. No word yet if she got her phone back. If you're playing the lottery tonight, by the way, Lotto Max has got a $10 million prize and 10 separate prizes of $100,000 apiece. If you're into the Lotto 649 Gold Ball for tomorrow night, Wednesday, Canada Day, $22 million is on the line. Here's Natalie Imbruglia on Light 106.7, Montreal's favorites.

0: Light 106.7, taking a look now at some traffic problem highlights on this Tuesday morning. It's a fairly light drive overall. But on the 13th southbound in Laval, around the Sampson area, there's a stalled vehicle there. Traffic is slow from Dagenais. We're also seeing there's some delays on the Laurentian south from the 440. Met west, once again, stop and go from La Cordaire to DeCary. On the Met eastbound to DeBoer to DeCary, it's backing up near Côte de Liesse. And eastbound 20 in Lachine is slow around 32nd Avenue. Now some World Cup news for you, once again to do with ticket prices. Tickets for the next game in Vancouver have dropped in price because Canada is not playing there. Coming up there, we went down from about $2,100 to $700. And also, on the other side of the coin, fans in Toronto are going to have a chance to see superstar Cristiano Ronaldo and the Portugal squad take on Croatia coming up this Thursday. Prices are around four times higher than they would be out in Vancouver at BC Place. Canada's defeat by Switzerland last Wednesday dashed the chances of Vancouver hosting the home team in the knockout round, and instead the Swiss will take on Algeria. But prices four times higher. The lowest Portugal-Croatia entry price was around $2,550. And congratulations once again to Suzanne Thibault. She was our winner of the foursome to play golf this Saturday at Golf Doral for the West Island Mission Golf Tournament. 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Congratulations, Suzanne. Mix of sun and cloud continuing today. Chance of showers and thunderstorms this afternoon. And a high of, keep a note of this, is going to be 30 degrees. And with the Humidex 34, right now we're sitting at 22. And back with more next.
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Like 106.7, Mr. Bruce Springsteen there. So, of course, Prime Days just happened over this past week. And Americans, so far, we've got count of with how much they spent, $26.4 billion on Amazon's four Prime Days from June 23rd to the 26th. That's just in the U.S. alone. No word on how much was spent on Canada just yet. Then we have this. Reports are that a Massachusetts woman was recently locked in a doctor's office after being forgotten at her appointment. She tried the front door and found out it's locked from the outside. A TikTok video shows her alone in the room and unable to leave. No word yet on how the woman got out. Reminder once again, Environment Canada has issued a heat wave, a yellow alert for today. Mix of sun and cloud, possibly a chance of showers or thunderstorms this afternoon, but a high today 30, Humidex 34. Right now, it is 22 degrees with Crecia Turner.

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1: Montreal's favorites, Light 106.7 with NSYNC there. So today is the last day of June. Back in the state of history, here are some highlights. On this date in 1936, Gone with the Wind was published. On this date in 1952, The Guiding Light, the soap opera, debuted. In 1953, the first Corvette rolled off Chevy's assembly line and was sold for $3,250. 1975, the movie Jaws, a $3,000 bounty is placed on the shark. And also, who had the number one song in 1990? New Kids on the Block on this date. Step by Step was number one. Also on this date in 1994, the U.S. Figure Skating Association stripped Tonya Harding of her 1994 national title and banned her for life for her attack on Nancy Kerrigan. It was on this date in 2004, Spider-Man 2 was released in theaters. And on this date in 2006, The Devil Wears Prada debuted in theaters also. Birthdays today include the following celebrities. WWE star Cody Rhodes is 41. Olympic gold medal swimmer Michael Phelps, 41. Fantasia is 42. Country star Cole Swindell, 43. Mike Tyson is 60 today. Vincent D'Onofrio, 67. And David Allen Greer turns 70. Once again, congratulations to our winner of a foursome to play golf at the West Island Mission Charity Golf Tournament coming up, Suzanne Thibault. Texted us the code word golf and is off to play golf coming up this Saturday for a great cause. Congratulations, Suzanne. Here's Sean Desmond on Light 106.7.

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0: Light 106.7, Montreal's favorites, and checking some traffic problem highlights. Actually, things are moving fairly well. It's fairly lightly traveled on this day before Canada Day. There had been a stall earlier at Sampson on 13th southbound. That has now been cleared. But Laurentian southbound, there was an incident just before Saint-Martin. So it's a little slow on the 440, and then it's heavy from Salaberry as you get onto the Metropolitan. Met West, La Cordière to DeCary, that is heavy there. Northbound DeCary at Queen Mary, there's also some delays on the 20 westbound due to an incident there earlier. Your weather forecast, once again, a heat wave, a yellow warning in effect from Environment Canada. Mix of sun and cloud today. High today 30, humidex 34. We may get some showers and thunderstorms this afternoon also. Tonight, cloudy with that risk of showers and thunderstorms continuing and a low of 24 overnight tonight. Tomorrow, a mix of sun and cloud, high 33 on Canada Day, humidex 44 on Canada Day. Right now, we're sitting at 23 degrees. And stay with us for the workday warm-up coming up at the top of the hour on Light 106.7.
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1: Light 106.7 weather. Once again, we have a yellow warning in from Environment Canada due to this heat wave. Today, a mix of sun and clouds, 60% chance of showers this afternoon and possibly a thunderstorm. High 30, humidex 34, the UV index is 7. That is high. Tonight, cloudy with a 60% chance of showers or thunderstorms continuing and a low of 24. For Canada Day tomorrow, a mix of sun and cloud, high 33, humidex 44. The UV index is going to be 9. That is very high. And that's a look at Light 106.7 weather.
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1: Storm. High 30, humidex 34, the UV index is 7. That is high. Tonight, cloudy with a 60% chance of showers or thunderstorms continuing and a low of 24. For Canada Day tomorrow, a mix of sun and cloud, high 33, humidex 44. The UV index is going to be 9. That is very high. And that's a look at Light 106.7 weather.
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2: Light 106.7 weather. Once again, we have a yellow warning in from Environment Canada due to this heat wave. Today, a mix of sun and clouds, 60% chance of showers this afternoon and possibly a thunderstorm. High 30, humidex 34, the UV index is 7. That is high. Tonight, cloudy with a 60% chance of showers or thunderstorms continuing and a low of 24. For Canada Day tomorrow, a mix of sun and cloud, high 33, humidex 44. The UV index is going to be 9. That is very high. And that's a look at Light 106.7 weather.
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0: Don't wanna dance alone.
1: Preston Pablo, Dance Alone on Light. Hey, it's Anna. Happy Tuesday, the very last day of June. It's the 30th, and it is a short week for many of us. So today really feels like a Friday, with tomorrow being a holiday and most of us being off for Canada Day. And if you are, just keep yourself as cool as possible, because we are in for some heat. So there is a heat warning in place, and it's going to stick around pretty much until the weekend. So instead of going out there and trying to cut the grass, put the sprinklers on and cool yourself off by running through. That would be my suggestion to you.

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Baby one more time on Light 106.7. And rumor has it that Margot Robbie could actually play Britney Spears in an upcoming biopic based on Britney's best-selling memoir, The Woman in Me. So I don't know. I just feel like that would be a perfect fit and she would do such a good job. So I would love to watch it. Hey, it's Hannah. Just to let you know, there is a heat warning in place. It's going to take effect tomorrow and run until Saturday. And so, yeah, it's going to be extremely hot. Just keep that in mind today. Chance of showers or a thunderstorm later this morning and then into the afternoon. The high will be 30, going to feel more like 37 with the Humidex. I do have a full look at your weather, what you can expect tonight and into tomorrow. And for many, it's a holiday being Canada Day tomorrow. So if you do need to pick up anything, highly recommend you go out today because a lot of businesses will be closed so they can

0: Light weather update.
1: There's a heat warning in place and set to take effect tomorrow, Wednesday, until Saturday. Today, you can expect some showers or a thunderstorm with a high of 30, with the Humidex going to feel more like 37. Tonight, cloudy, chance of showers and a risk of a thunderstorm, again, dropping down to a low of 23. But then tomorrow, on your Canada Day, we are warming up. Sun and cloud, chance of showers in the afternoon, high of 33, with the Humidex going to feel more like 43 degrees.
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Vegas Selfish on Light. It's Anna. Happy Tuesday. And for many, it feels like a Friday. So enjoy that feeling. So we now know who Canada will face in the round of 16 at the FIFA World Cup on Saturday in Houston. And that team is Morocco. Yes, indeed. It's going to be an epic match. And you know what? A lot of people tuned in on Sunday to watch Canada's historic win over South Africa. It drew in an average of 5.2 million viewers, making it the fourth most watched World Cup match ever in Canada and the most watched non-final knockout game, period. Pretty amazing stuff right there. Let's go, Canada. Step.

You're listening to Light. That's Finger 11 with One Thing. It's Anna. And yeah, so we now know that Canada will face Morocco in the round of 16 at the FIFA World Cup on Saturday. But this is a fun World Cup scheduling twist, okay? So Team USA will play Bosnia and Herzegovina tomorrow on Canada Day, okay? And Canada will play Morocco on U.S. Independence Day on the 4th of July. Isn't that funny just how things end up working out?

Nice to meet you, Miles Smith on Light. It's Anna, and if this is your first time tuning in, thank you so much for having me on. It's nice to meet you. I appreciate you choosing me to be a part of your day. So we've been talking a lot about the FIFA World Cup, right? I mean, having Canada make it to the round of 16 is pretty incredible, so can't wait to watch that game on Saturday. But I'm also really looking forward to Portugal taking on Croatia. I'm Portuguese, born in San Miguel in the islands in the Azores. So knowing that Cristiano Ronaldo and Team Portugal are coming to Canada, will play their match in Toronto, is an opportunity of a lifetime, right? To see who I believe is the GOAT take to the pitch. And many believe that this is, of course, Cristiano Ronaldo's final World Cup match and possibly the end of his international career. So you can imagine people are willing to pay a lot of money to see him in action. And some resale tickets are now listed as much as $30,000 to see Portugal take on Croatia in Toronto on Thursday. And now the cheapest seats are still available. They're still going to cost you 20

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2: There's a heat warning in place and set to take effect tomorrow, Wednesday, until Saturday. Today, you can expect some showers or a thunderstorm with a high of 30, with the humidex going to feel more like 37. Tonight, cloudy, chance of showers and a risk of a thunderstorm, again, dropping down to a low of 23. But then tomorrow, on your Canada Day, we are warming up. Sun and cloud, chance of showers in the afternoon, high of 33 with the humidex going to feel more like 43 degrees.
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Jamie Fine and Elijah Woods Ain't Easy on Live 106.7. It's Anna, and this is cool. For the very first time, David Letterman is heading to Montreal's Just for Laughs Festival. So he's going to host an evening with David Letterman and special guest Will Arnett. Isn't that so cool? And it's taking place on July 21st.

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Montreal's favorites, like 106.7.

with Chief Thrills on Light. It's Anna. If you are a WhatsApp user, I know not everybody enjoys the app, but it's honestly one of my personal go-tos. I really enjoy it, especially because I'm an Apple user, and those who have Androids, I just find it's easier to send messages and videos back and forth, and they're still like in good quality. That's just my personal opinion. Anyways, if you are a WhatsApp user or thinking about downloading the app, just keep in mind they're rolling out a really interesting new feature, and it's one of their biggest privacy updates to date. So users can now create a unique username to connect with people instead of having to share your phone number with them, which is awesome, all right? It reminds me of BBM on our Blackberries from back in the day. I love that. So this is kind of that feeling it's giving me. Anyways,

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2: There's a heat warning in place and set to take effect tomorrow, Wednesday, until Saturday. Today, you can expect some showers or a thunderstorm with a high of 30, with the humidex going to feel more like 37. Tonight, cloudy, chance of showers and a risk of a thunderstorm, again, dropping down to a low of 23. But then tomorrow, on your Canada Day, we are warming up. Sun and cloud, chance of showers in the afternoon, high of 33, with the humidex going to feel more like 43 degrees.
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Your favorite new favorites. Talk to me, talk to me. Be the man that I need, need, need. And everything in between. Another night, another dream, but always you. Montreal's favorites. 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

The Game of Love. Santana and Michelle Brandt there on Light. It's Anna. So get this. A golfer in Oregon is expected to recover, thankfully, after being struck by lightning while out on the golf course. He was able to call for help before being taken to hospital. And yes, okay, so he is recovering. All is well. But what a story to tell. And this is why

you're listening to Light. That's London Beat. I've been thinking about you. And police in Mexico, they've been thinking about this Mexican Batman. That's the nickname for this person who has allegedly tied up two suspected bike thieves, and he duct taped them to a pole and on their head wrote that they were thieves. And he's done this not just once, a few times now, and has left these stolen bikes nearby. So, yeah, they want to know, who is this crime-fighting Mexican Batman? I guess we'll

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1: There's a heat warning in place and set to take effect tomorrow, Wednesday, until Saturday. Today, you can expect some showers or a thunderstorm with a high of 30, with the humidex going to feel more like 37. Tonight, cloudy, chance of showers and a risk of a thunderstorm, again, dropping down to a low of 23. But then tomorrow, on your Canada Day, we are warming up. Sun and cloud, chance of showers in the afternoon, high of 33, with the humidex going to feel more like 43 degrees.
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11: 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After an accident, gruff retiree Garfield Lyons is recovering alone in Parry Sound until his estranged 14-year-old grandson suddenly arrives needing a place to stay. With a no-nonsense nurse pushing him along, Garfield faces family wounds, generational clashes, and an unexpected chance at connection. 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

on Light 106.7. It's Anna, and it is a short week for many of us. Tomorrow being a holiday, Canada's birthday after all. So if you do have, tomorrow off, maybe today is your Friday. So how nice is that you maybe don't have to get to bed as early as you normally would. You can stay up a little later. And if you're looking for a nice curated 80s playlist, we got you covered. You got to tune in to the 80s at 8. We do this not just tonight, but every weeknight at 8 o'clock. It's an hour full of 80s hits, and it's the best music. Of course, Richard takes you down memory lane, gives you some background info on the tracks, too. It's so much fun. So you got to tune in, okay? Here's a bit of a preview as to the music we play during that awesome hour. Here's Africa Now by Toto on Light. I hear the

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Wake me up before you go. 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

throwing it back to the 90s there with Janet Jackson and Together Again on Light. It's Anna. So a Los Angeles tech investor, he's paid a lot of money, around $200,000, so he could lay for eternity beside Marilyn Monroe. Yes, he bought the crypt beside her, saying it was a once-in-a-lifetime chance to spend eternity next to his favorite Hollywood icon. All the rich and what they spend their money on.

0: Light weather update.
1: There's a heat warning in place and set to take effect tomorrow, Wednesday, until Saturday. Today, you can expect some showers or a thunderstorm with a high of 30, with the humidex going to feel more like 37. Tonight, cloudy, chance of showers and a risk of a thunderstorm, again, dropping down to a low of 23. But then tomorrow, on your Canada Day, we are warming up. Sun and cloud, chance of showers in the afternoon, high of 33, with the humidex going to feel more like 43 degrees.
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0: Deborah Cox, beautiful you are on Light 106.7. It's Anna. And get this, McDonald's is launching a limited edition clothing collection, and it's going to include jackets, hoodies, jerseys, and hats. It's going to cost you a pretty penny for some items if you're willing to dish out the money. So prices range up to $595 for items like a faux leather jacket.
1: No!

0: fridge in there somewhere.
1: Yeah, we could just go up there and hang out.
0: Like, open the fridge and stuff, and there would always be foods laid out for us with little pre-wrapped sausages and things.
1: Mm.
0: They have pre-wrapped sausages, but they don't have pre-wrapped bacon.
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Someday, Nickelback there on Light at Tana. The very last day of the month, it's June 30th, and it's a hot day, and those heat warnings are in place, and they will stretch out for the next few days. So if you can stay cool and hydrated, yeah, try to do that as best you can. So I wanted to let you know, if you have Netflix, they are rolling out a new change, and this change will require each profile in a shared household to have its very own login. I don't know why, but the company, they feel it will improve account recovery and personalized recommendations. That's their thoughts on why they want to implement this change. But what do you think? Is this necessary? Will it do anything? Or is it just another thing we got to do and add to the list?

Hope you're having a wonderful Tuesday. It's Anna Almeida. You're listening to Light. Love this song. I've said it once and I'll say it again. It's Daisies by Justin Bieber. And sometimes I forget that Justin Bieber is a dad. It's just, it's wild. We've watched him grow up from that young kid who first broke out into the music scene to now being a husband and a dad. It's wild. Time just goes by so fast. And I hear that a lot from not just my parents, but my friends who are parents. Like, oh my gosh, I can't believe my child's this age already. Time is just flying. And if you feel that way, know that you're not alone. A survey finds that 66% of parents feel like a single year with their child passes like it's two. And nearly 80% of parents worry that they have limited time left to travel with their kids before they grow up. Oh my gosh, that gives me all the feels, and I'm not even a parent myself. So I guess the only advice I would say is soak it all up.

0: Light weather update.
1: There's a heat warning in place and set to take effect tomorrow, Wednesday, until Saturday. Today, you can expect some showers or a thunderstorm with a high of 30, with the Humidex going to feel more like 37. Tonight, cloudy, chance of showers and a risk of a thunderstorm, again, dropping down to a low of 23. But then tomorrow, on your Canada Day, we are warming up. Sun and cloud, chance of showers in the afternoon, high of 33, with the Humidex going to feel more like 43 degrees.
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and save your tears on Light 106.7. It's Anna, and tomorrow, yes, is Canada Day, and we can always expect some fireworks displays, which is so pretty. And if you are a lover of them, you are in luck, because Montreal's International Fireworks Competition returns. It kicks off on Thursday, July 2nd, goes until August 6th, with 8 shows. So that is going to be a lot of fun.

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Charlie Puth on Light with Attention, and there has been so much attention on Taylor Swift and Travis Kelce. I talk about them almost as much as I talk about the FIFA World Cup. I understand it's been a lot, but according to reports, Travis and Taylor are said to be getting married this week. So yeah, their speculation is on overdrive with who's going to be there. Will Stevie Nicks actually perform for the couple at the wedding? And now a new thing has come out that they reportedly used watermarked wedding invitations to prevent leaks. So they say that each invitation included the guest's name multiple times and only listed New York City and July 3rd, but not the exact venue. Oh, man. I can't wait for Thursday to come and see, did they, didn't they get married? And if not, then speculation continues.

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1: There's a heat warning in place and set to take effect tomorrow, Wednesday, until Saturday. Today, you can expect some showers or a thunderstorm with a high of 30, with the Humidex going to feel more like 37. Tonight, cloudy, chance of showers and a risk of a thunderstorm, again, dropping down to a low of 23. But then tomorrow, on your Canada Day, we are warming up. Sun and cloud, chance of showers in the afternoon, high of 33, with the Humidex going to feel more like 43 degrees.
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Katy Perry on Light 106.7 with Hot and Cold. And yeah, it's hot out there and it's going to get hotter tomorrow. We will be under a heat warning and it's going to stick around for the following days. So if you have to be outside, stay as hydrated as you possibly can. So Kim Kardashian, she is making some news about how she spends her money. She is a billionaire. So what do you do when you have billions of dollars in your bank account? Well, I guess you would naturally spend it on painting your three luxury vehicles. And that set her back $100,000. So why did she do it? Well, she wanted to paint them gray to match her $60 million California mansion. Oh, and then later she decided as well to paint her Cybertruck so it would match. So everything would be cohesive.

Your favorites growing up. Every step you take, I'll be watching. Your favorite new favorites. And everything in between. Montreal's favorites.

that I used to know on Light. It's Anna. Happy Tuesday. Thanks for having me on. And for many of us, this is like our Friday. It's our short week. And then we pick it back up on Thursday. But let's not think about that until Thursday arrives. So I wanted to tell you that Health Canada has approved the country's first generic version of Wegovy for weight loss. Yeah. And keeping with that theme, okay, there is a new report that says the GLP-1 weight loss drugs like Wegovy and Ozempic, they're actually changing the bridal industry. It looks like more brides are now ordering dresses closer to their wedding date because they're losing weight and changing sizes, which I feel like would probably be very stressful for a boutique owner who sells wedding dresses, because typically you have to buy a dress 9 to 12 months before your wedding, and most gowns are made to order and require 4 to 8 months for production and shipping. So once you buy a dress that's closer to your wedding, it doesn't give you that recommended time in between to get the alterations. But hey, you want to feel your best, you want to look your best on your wedding day, and so if this is the way to do it, to each their own. Love.

Santana and Rob Thomas with their smash hit Smooth. And even after all these years, that song still gets you. It's so good. It's Anna. You're listening to Light. So just to let you know, if you haven't heard the news, LeBron James is reportedly leaving the Los Angeles Lakers. According to ESPN, the 41-year-old has told the team he plans to keep playing next season, but not in Los Angeles. So after 8 seasons with the Lakers, 4 NBA final appearances, and winning the 2020 championship, it looks like one of basketball's greatest players is ready for the next chapter in his career. So interested to see who will take him up and where he'll play next.

0: Light weather update.
1: There's a heat warning in place and set to take effect tomorrow, Wednesday, until Saturday. Today, you can expect some showers or a thunderstorm with a high of 30, with the humidex going to feel more like 37. Tonight, cloudy, chance of showers and a risk of a thunderstorm, again, dropping down to a low of 23. But then tomorrow, on your Canada Day, we are warming up. Sun and cloud, chance of showers in the afternoon, high of 33, with the humidex going to feel more like 43 degrees.
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listening to Light. It's Hannah. That's Cher with Believe. And I can't believe that on this date, June 30th, 2006, the movie The Devil Wears Prada premiered in theaters. Can you believe it's been that long? Oh my gosh. It feels like just yesterday. And also, we just had The Devil Wears Prada 2 in theaters. And if you didn't get a chance to go see it while it was there, good news. It is now available for you to stream at home. So yes, it is on demand.

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1: Today, you can expect some showers or a thunderstorm with a high of 30, with the humidex going to feel more like 37. Tonight, cloudy, chance of showers and a risk of a thunderstorm, again, dropping down to a low of 23. But then tomorrow on your Canada Day, we are warming up. Sun and cloud, chance of showers in the afternoon, high of 33, with the humidex going to feel more like 43 degrees.
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It's Anna and Chip Ahoy. They've actually released a new Toy Story 5 cookie, and it features graham cracker base with chocolate chips, white fudge chips, and Sheriff Badge sprinkles. How delicious and cute is that? Oh my gosh. And if you haven't watched Toy Story 5, can I say I highly recommend it? It is so good. Perfect for the whole family, and it'll pull on your heartstrings. You won't be disappointed. Well, this is it for me. Dave is up next. We'll be back on Thursday. So until then, I hope you have the best time celebrating Canada's birthday. So happy Canada Day to you. What is

Sean Desmond, love me with the lights on. Well, you know what? Turn them off and close the drapes. Keep the heat out. I'm trying to keep this place cool. And tell my son to shut the window, man. It's hot. Hopefully you're staying cool. It's a ha now. Take on me.

Dave here on Light Thinking Cool Thoughts. You know, I was talking to my neighbor the other night. I said, "Woof, hot one, eh? Oh, yeah." And then we were remarking on the fact that it goes from cold to hot. We were talking about this before, and we do love to talk about the weather. I saw this stat. Apparently, we spend 45 hours a year talking about the weather. And speaking of weather, we were talking about the fact that it's minus 20 and then it's plus 40. And which would you rather have? I would much rather have the heat and humidity than freezing cold.

0: Light weather update.
1: There's a heat warning in place and set to take effect tomorrow, Wednesday, until Saturday. Today, you can expect some showers or a thunderstorm with a high of 30, with the humidex going to feel more like 37. Tonight, cloudy, chance of showers and a risk of a thunderstorm, again, dropping down to a low of 23. But then tomorrow, on your Canada Day, we are warming up. Sun and cloud, chance of showers in the afternoon, high of 33, with the humidex going to feel more like 43 degrees.
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Dave Grillman here on a Tuesday. Feeling like a Friday? 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

I'm Dave Creelman on Light, and you know, today's like a Friday as we go into Canada Day tomorrow. It's kind of weird, right? Tuesday feeling like Friday. I know a lot of people will be running around today grabbing some things, maybe for the barbecue, maybe some burgers, buns, dogs, whatever you need. Don't forget the condiments, and don't forget propane. You want to top that up before you get things going tomorrow. And keep this in mind, too. I saw this from the Automobile Association, both north and south of the border. 20% of all collisions happen in parking lots. Take your time, look left and right, and I always back in so I can just drive out. But that's just me.

0: update.
1: There's a heat warning in place and set to take effect tomorrow, Wednesday, until Saturday. Today, you can expect some showers or a thunderstorm with a high of 30, with the humidex going to feel more like 37. Tonight, cloudy, chance of showers and a risk of a thunderstorm, again, dropping down to a low of 23. But then tomorrow, on your Canada Day, we are warming up. Sun and cloud, chance of showers in the afternoon, high of 33, with the humidex going to feel more like 43 degrees.
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0: David Guetta, Sia, Titanium on Light 106.7. Tomorrow, fireworks everywhere. All you have to do is go outside and look around. I love it. Including DDO, Pierrefonds, and also Point Claire, and probably in your local park as well. It's just so much fun, and it's that time of year. We're getting together and celebrating Canada Day.
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0: Montreal's favorites.

Dave here on Light checking out the events calendar. Well, not for here, but this is peculiar. I don't want to just share this because, this is happening in Finland. It's the Wife Carrying World Championships. It's on this weekend. And it's probably too late to join in. And just, you can look into it. And the objective is for a male to carry the female through a special obstacle course in the fastest time. Several types of carrying are allowed. The classic piggyback, or the fireman's carry over the shoulder, or Estonian style. That's wife upside down on his back with her legs over the neck and shoulders. Come on, this is a family show. Now, there's a North American version of this as well. It's coming up in Maine in October, in case you're interested. Man, a wife-carrying world championship happening this weekend in Finland. Who knew? You know, it's funny. I know a number of women who have been carrying their husbands for years.

Good afternoon, Dave Prillin here on Like. Got any big trips planned? They use an agent, a travel agent? I think it's a great idea. Now, we have in the past for, you know, bigger adventures. If it's just a day trip or a weekend away, of course, we, you know, plan that out ourselves. But you want to use a good agent, somebody you know and trust, to take care of all the details, especially if your trip is elaborate. Well, here are some complaints received by travel agents, and these are actually real and unbelievable. This person said, I spent a whole week on safari and didn't see any good animals. There's only a load of antelopes. Here's one. There's no sign telling you that you shouldn't get on the hot air balloon ride if you're afraid of heights. And the street signs weren't in English. I don't understand how everyone can get around. These are actual complaints to travel agents. Something to think about. We'll look at a few more coming up.

0: Light weather update.
1: There's a heat warning in place and set to take effect tomorrow, Wednesday, until Saturday. Today, you can expect some showers or a thunderstorm with a high of 30, with the humidex going to feel more like 37. Tonight, cloudy, chance of showers and a risk of a thunderstorm, again, dropping down to a low of 23. But then tomorrow, on your Canada Day, we are warming up. Sun and cloud, chance of showers in the afternoon, high of 33, with the humidex going to feel more like 43 degrees.
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1: Jimmy Fine, Homesick on Light 106.7. Dave Kroman here. We're talking about the fact that a lot of people may have taken Thursday and Friday off. Very smart. 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

Well, we're talking about travel on Light, and we're talking about using travel agents, which I think is a great idea, especially if you've got a big trip plan and there are lots of details, maybe transfers, maybe your accommodations, all of that. We've used them, and they're so good and helpful, and you can't think of all the details all the time, so great news. Well, here are some complaints that travel agents have received from their clients. I was mentioning before, this person said there's no sign telling you that you shouldn't get on a hot air balloon ride if you're afraid of heights. Another person said, you told us there was a rooftop pool, but above us was just another room. Uh-huh. And no one told us there would be fish in the water. The children were scared. Here's another complaint a travel agent received. We had to line up outside to catch the boat, and there is no air conditioning. These are for real. I've seen others about national parks and people complaining about just about any. You know what? There's always something, and there's always someone to tell you about it.

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1: There's a heat warning in place and set to take effect tomorrow, Wednesday, until Saturday. Today, you can expect some showers or a thunderstorm with a high of 30, with the humidex going to feel more like 37. Tonight, cloudy, chance of showers and a risk of a thunderstorm, again, dropping down to a low of 23. But then tomorrow, on your Canada Day, we are warming up. Sun and cloud, chance of showers in the afternoon, high of 33, with the humidex going to feel more like 43 degrees.
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Coming up tonight at 8, it's the 80s at 8 with Richard Huskisson. He'll take you way back on all your favorite 80s hits every weeknight at 8 right here.